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13: On Friday, November the 6th, the Upbeat Beatles are back. 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Pepper to Abbey Road in this spectacular show. Like the Beatles? Then you'll love the Upbeat Beatles. Book tickets at

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13: The top stories this hour. A drone attack on Saudi Arabia's international airport in Riyadh has killed at least 12 people and injured more than 300. Iran-backed Houthis in Yemen have claimed responsibility. Donald Trump's called for Ukraine to elect a new leader after a row about a US deal to buy diesel from Russia. Volodymyr Zelensky called it weak and accused him of investing in Moscow's war. The US president accused him of making global fuel shortages worse.
14: And I said to him, do what you want, don't hit refineries. Plenty of targets, don't hit refineries. And he went out and he hit. And he's not going to affect our farmers, and he's not going to affect our ranchers. And he's not going to affect the rest of the world. He better damn well stop.
13: Downing Street's insisted the UK stands in solidarity with Ukraine. Foreign Secretary Ed Miliband says he's deeply saddened by the death of a man at a Yorkshire wildlife park in his constituency. The man was attacked by a tiger after getting into the big cat's enclosure yesterday afternoon. The Tories want the Chancellor to rule out any tax rises in the upcoming budget. They say John Healey needs to get a grip on spending and stop increasing levies on families and businesses. Sport now, and Tottenham boss Roberto De Zerbi says they played as a team for the first time this season in their 1-1 draw at Manchester United in the Premier League. They grabbed an equaliser in stoppage time.
4: To work together, to stay together, to go for dinner together, to know better each other, because to be a team you have to know the teammate, and to stay together.
13: Champions Arsenal came from a goal down to win 2-1 against Leeds and move level on points with leaders Manchester City. Chelsea have a first victory in four top flight games after hammering Bournemouth 5-1. And Rangers have a 1-point lead at the top of the Scottish Premiership thanks to a 3-1 win over Kilmarnock. Elsewhere, Hearts have now won 5 of their 8 league games after hammering St Mirren 5-0. Celtic can return to the summit if they avoid defeat at Motherwell at lunchtime. From Sky News, I'm Chris Milligan.
5: Good morning, this is Phil Hoyles. It's a Sunday morning and we've got some great music playing on the show today. If you fancy getting in touch, all the details on that coming up. Let's start.

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It's Phil. If you fancy getting in touch, 07740938500. Making showbiz news today. Elton John has been hired for the 80th birthday bash of Lord Sugar from The Apprentice. If you had that kind of money, that you could hire anybody that you fancied to your birthday bash to sing you happy birthday, who would it be? Would it be Elton? Would it be someone else? Drop me a line. 07740938500 is your number. And one of the big showbiz stories from this week has to be Hearsay and Liberty X. They've buried the hatchet. They've made friends and they're joining forces, and they've announced a huge arena tour, which you're going to be able to see in 2027.

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0: 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You can listen to us on DAB, digital radio. 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All you have to do is wake up your device and ask it to play us. Making showbiz news today, TV news for today. Last one, laughing. It's a show which I love. I love this series. I've mentioned this before. It's, if you can imagine Big Brother for celebs, right? Celebrity Big Brother. However, they don't stay overnight, right? It's just one very large cavernous, kitchen come lounge area with massive screens. And there's a load of comedians in there. And basically, the comedians have to make each other laugh, right? And the last one laughing wins the competition. That's how it works. Well, if you're a big fan, great news for you, as apparently there's going to be a four-part Halloween spin-off. And the spin-off is not going to just be you're not allowed to laugh. You're not allowed to scream either. It sounds like it's going to be a good one. So that's going to be launching on the telly in the next week or so. And also making news on the telly, New Blue Planet 3 with David Attenborough shows sophisticated underwater world. It's one of those gorgeous shows, isn't it? It shows our planet to the very best. It can be set to some gorgeous music as well. All making news this weekend. Great music on the way then as we continue right here.
1: Ond, diolch byth, gall trenau gyflymu bethau. 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

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If you fancy getting in touch, go to Nation Play. You can download that from your favourite app store today. Making news in the showbiz then, Noel Gallagher says he and Liam never apologise to each other. Maybe they need to do that. Maybe they need to do it today even. 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They just made up with three simple words. What could those words be? Could it be, I love you? Could it be that? Or maybe it was, make some money. It's probably the latter, wasn't it?

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0: It's a great new song, really liking that. It's new from Sugar Babes, it's called Ghost. 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It's Phil, it's Sunday morning, more music on the way after your latest news is updated.
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16: The top stories this hour. A drone attack on Saudi Arabia's international airport in Riyadh has killed at least 12 people and injured more than 300. Iran-backed Houthis in Yemen have claimed responsibility. The Prime Minister has promised Volodymyr Zelensky he'll increase sanctions on Russia after the US agreed to buy diesel from Moscow. Ukraine's president criticised that decision, which prompted Donald Trump to call for Ukrainians to elect a new leader. The US president accused him of making global fuel shortages worse.
17: And I said to him, do what you want, don't hit refineries. Plenty of targets, don't hit refineries. And he went out and he hit. And he's not going to affect our farmers, and he's not going to affect our ranchers. And he's not going to affect the rest of the world. He'd better damn well stop.
16: The Foreign Secretary, Ed Miliband, says he's deeply saddened by the death of a man at Yorkshire Wildlife Park in his constituency. The man was attacked by a tiger after getting into the big cat's enclosure yesterday afternoon. 2 weeks on since a standoff began over the Orange Order march in Drumcree, legal proceedings are set to continue tomorrow. An emergency judicial review was lodged yesterday after the Secretary of State banned the march along the mainly nationalist Garvaki Road in Portadown on Friday. The government-chaired task force will hold its first meeting this week to discuss the UK's preparedness for flooding. It's after forecasters warned of a heightened potential for wet, windy and stormy weather this autumn. And Manchester United boss Michael Carrick says they must stop throwing away wins by conceding late, like they did in their 1-1 draw at home to Tottenham in the Premier League yesterday. The same thing happened at Everton last month, where they were held 2-2.
7: That changes a lot of things, you know. It changes a lot of feelings for ourselves, it changes a lot of feelings and it changes points in what it looks like. So we need to do better at seeing out games, that's for sure, once we've got ourselves in a good position.
16: Arsenal fought back to come from behind, beating Leeds 2-1. Celtic can replace Rangers at the top of the Scottish Premiership later if they avoid defeat at Motherwell this lunchtime.
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16: Mostly dry with sunny spells across the UK, light rain reaching Wales and southwest England. That's the latest. I'm Kat Wright.
13: Swansea Bay!
0: Well, then, great teams on the radio for a Sunday morning. We've got some great ones coming up in this hour, starting with

0: gorgeous song, isn't it? Loving that. That's what we need on a Sunday morning. Vanessa Carlton and 1,000 Miles on Breakfast. Now, if you had a bad night's sleep last night, you're not alone. Apparently, Brits are losing around 10 billion hours of sleep a year. That's a lot of hours. Apparently, there are 4 tips to help you tackle it. So maybe if you did have a bad night's sleep last night, kind of check out the tips and hopefully kind of sort that out. I know breathing is one of them, isn't it? You kind of slow down your breathing. You breathe in for 5, hold for 7, out for 8. That works for me wonders. I mean, I did it last night and I can't remember falling asleep. I didn't toss a turn at all. It was lovely. Good morning. How are you this morning? It's Phil Hoyles with you through till 10 o'clock.
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2: Outside, gloomy skies, a persistent drizzle, and a chilly wind blowing from the west, north, east, and south. But inside, temperatures of toasty warm with a high chance of plush rugs, soft lighting, and snuggly throws. 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

0: Sunday morning on the show, 07740 938 500, if you want to get in touch today. Clock's going back then in a couple of weeks. That's going to be on the 25th. This is the one that I don't mind. I know it's going to get darker, isn't it, earlier, which is, it's fine. That's all right in my books. And we gain an hour as well, don't we? We gain an hour in bed, which is really important. I'm quite happy. It's the spring one, I think. I feel a bit cheated about every single time. But the clocks fall back on the 25th, which is always nice to know. Music coming up from Prince. Raspberry Beret is on the way in just a second. Swansea Bay
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0: Ariana Grande on the show today. Did you spot a spider in the house last night? I mean, it's that time of year, isn't it? It is getting colder now. The spiders are getting braver and they're coming indoors seeking a little shelter. We've had lots of rain over the last few days. Well, apparently, spotting a spider on your pillow is amongst the top things that make Brits scream as we head towards Halloween. I've got to admit, if I saw a spider, the worst thing would be if you saw a spider and then didn't catch it. I mean, can you imagine? Where did it go? Would you get into the bed again? Not a chance. That's making news today. And also, a similar sort of thing, really. The wildlife winners, spiders, not one of them. I wonder if they're on the list. The wildlife winners set to appear on banknotes have been revealed. No spiders inside. We're talking hedgehogs and cuddly things. No spiders. Music coming up on the show very soon after your latest news is updated next.
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11: the top stories this hour. Andy Burnham has reiterated his complete solidarity with Ukraine after Donald Trump said the country needs a new president. It's after Volodymyr Zelensky criticised his US counterpart for agreeing a deal with Moscow to buy Russian diesel, saying it will help fund the Kremlin's war. The Prime Minister has pledged tougher sanctions against Russia. Kira Rudik is a Ukrainian opposition MP.
12: Russia right now does not have enough of the resources for fulfilling the internal demand inside Russia. And of course, it wouldn't have any influence on the price in the United States simply because we are talking about extremely small amount.
11: At least 12 people have been killed in an attack on Saudi Arabia's international airport in the capital, Riyadh. More than 300 people have been wounded. Iran-backed Houthis in Yemen have claimed responsibility for the attack. Yorkshire Wildlife Park will remain closed today after a man died in the tiger enclosure. South Yorkshire police were called to the park near Doncaster yesterday lunchtime. We're told the tiger was uninjured and poses no wider risk to the public. Police are urging people not to share footage online. The Orange Order says its members will remain at Drumcree Hill as a legal challenge to the Garvaki Road parade ban continues. An emergency judicial review was adjourned yesterday, with the case due back before Belfast's High Court tomorrow. In the Premier League, Tottenham are still without a top-flight win this season, but managed to grab a late equaliser to draw 1-1 at Manchester United. United have suffered their worst start to a league season since 1986, and boss Michael Carrick says it hurt to hear boos from the Old Trafford crowd.
13: It hurts a lot. It's not nice to go through. Sometimes you have to go through it. That's how it is. I care as much as anybody about this place. It's coming from a good place, really, and I understand it. But yeah, of course, it's not nice to have to go through that.
11: Arsenal only trail Premier League leaders Manchester City on goal difference after a comeback 2-1 victory against Leeds. City face Liverpool this afternoon.
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8: With Swansea Motor Auctions, where hundreds of cars go on sale every Wednesday evening, plus second and last Friday of the month.
11: Mostly dry with sunny spells across the UK, light rain reaching Wales and southwest England. That's the latest. I'm Kat Wright.
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0: If just waking up this morning, good morning. How are you this morning? Welcome to the world. George Ezra is on.

0: Great songs on your radio now. You're on your to-do list for today is to tank up the car. It's getting increasingly expensive to tank up cars now, isn't it? So if you're going to the forecourt, are you thinking, what's the petrol prices going to be today? What's the diesel prices going to be? I mean, diesel is over £2 a litre now, isn't it? Which is the most I think it's ever been. Well, apparently Google Maps, if you use Google Maps, this is going to be great news for you, because Google Maps is to show the cheapest petrol prices after the launch of a brand new feature. So if it's not at your Google Maps screen at the moment, it soon will be, which is going to make it even easier. I've downloaded a map quite appropriately called petrol prices, which is quite handy, and when I remember, I do access it just to find out where the local petrol station that's going to be the cheapest is, and it seems to be updated all of the time. But when the petrol prices are soaring, it gets a little bit sluggish, it gets a bit slow, because so many people are accessing it, I think. But petrol prices, the app, or on your Google screen very soon.
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If you fancy getting in touch, go to Nation Play. You can download that from your favourite app store today. Making news in the showbiz then, Noel Gallagher says he and Liam never apologised to each other. Maybe they need to do that. Maybe they need to do it today even. Apparently, they never apologised. They just made up with three simple words. 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Could it be, I love you? Could it be that? Or maybe it was, make some money. It's probably the latter, wasn't it?

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0: So he's doing very well in the castle at the moment, isn't he? James Blunt and Circles. I'm still gutted that Richard E. Grant was banished from the castle on Thursday. I can't believe that happened. Well, I can believe it happened because he did something very silly. However, I was hoping he's going to be in it for quite a while because the comedy element was just genius. I love that. It returns next Thursday, of course. It's Phil Hoyles. Swansea Bay
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4: The top stories this hour. The Prime Minister has promised Volodymyr Zelensky he'll increase sanctions on Russia after the US agreed to buy diesel from Moscow. Ukraine's president criticised that decision, which prompted Donald Trump to call for Ukrainians to elect a new leader. The US president accused him of making global fuel shortages worse.
5: And I said to him, do what you want, don't hit refineries. Plenty of targets, don't hit refineries. And he went out and he hit, better damn well stop.
4: A drone attack on Saudi Arabia's international airport in Riyadh has killed at least 12 people and injured more than 300. Iran-backed Houthis in Yemen have claimed responsibility. At least 20 people have been arrested after thousands gathered in London for a pro-Palestine protest. Demonstrators were marking the third anniversary of the start of the war in Gaza. And a government-chaired task force will hold its first meeting this week to discuss how prepared the UK is for flooding. It's after forecasters warned of a heightened potential for wet, windy and stormy weather this autumn.
6: Now for the news here in Wales. More than 6,000 hate crimes were recorded by police in Wales last year. The Welsh Government's urging people to report cases with support available through the Wales Hate Support Centre. Campaigners warn Port Talbot must not become the next so-called toxic town as work continues around the steelworks site. A community meeting's being held at the new plaza today, including campaigners from Corby. They'll share lessons from the historic toxic waste case there, where contaminated dust from steelworks land reclamation was linked to birth defects. And a song featuring the late Dolly Parton's been released, featuring the country star singing in Welsh for the first time. The bilingual version was created originally and went viral online as a solo version by Neath musician Bronwyn Lewis.
7: I got the chance to record a song with Dolly Parton before she passed, and it's a Welsh language version of Jolene. It's with her niece Jada as well.
6: The release is a tribute to Dolly, who passed away in August at the age of 80.
2: Weather.
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6: A dry and mostly cloudy day with the odd sunny spell around, highs of 16 degrees. That's the latest. I'm Abby Simpson.
8: 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It's Sunday morning and we've got Stella Lefty on the show very soon. Also coming up in 15, we've got Pink, but we get you back to the music with Omi and Cheerleader.

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It's Phil. If you fancy getting in touch, 07740938500, making showbiz news today. Elton John has been hired for the 80th birthday bash of Lord Sugar from The Apprentice. If you had that kind of money, that you could hire anybody that you fancied to your birthday bash to sing you happy birthday, who would it be? Would it be Elton? Would it be someone else? Drop me a line. 07740938500 is your number. And one of the big showbiz stories from this week has to be Hearsay and Liberty X. They've buried the hatchet. They've made friends and they're joining forces, and they've announced a huge arena tour, which you're going to be able to see in 2027.

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0: 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All you have to do is wake up your device and ask it to play us. Making showbiz news today, TV news for today. Last one, laughing. It's a show which I love. I love this series. I've mentioned this before. It's, if you can imagine Big Brother for celebs, right? Celebrity Big Brother. However, they don't stay overnight, right? It's just one very large cavernous, kitchen come lounge area with massive screens. And there's a load of comedians in there. And basically, the comedians have to make each other laugh, right? And the last one laughing wins the competition. That's how it works. Well, if you're a big fan, great news for you, as apparently there's going to be a four-part Halloween spin-off. And the spin-off is not going to just be you're not allowed to laugh. You're not allowed to scream either. It sounds like it's going to be a good one. So that's going to be launching on the telly in the next week or so. And also making news on the telly, New Blue Planet 3 with David Attenborough shows sophisticated underwater world. It's one of those gorgeous shows, isn't it? That just shows our planet to the very best it can be. Set to some gorgeous music as well. All making news this weekend. Great music on the way then as we continue right here.
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3: 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Like the Beatles? Then you'll love the Upbeat Beatles. Booked

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0: It's Shakira and Burna Boy wrapping up the show today. Thanks very much for listening. Back again tomorrow after breakfast at 11 right here. Enjoy the rest of your weekend. Wyn Evans is on the way in just a moment. Drop him a line. 07740938500. Got your news coming up. I will see you tomorrow.
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8: The top stories this hour. The Defence Secretary, Wes Streeting, says the UK will try to bring our friends back together after a new row between the US and Ukraine. It began when Donald Trump agreed to buy Russian diesel. Volodymyr Zelensky called that weak leadership, prompting Mr. Trump to urge Ukrainians to replace their president. 12 people have been killed and more than 300 injured after an attack on an airport in the Saudi capital Riyadh. Houthi rebels in Yemen, who were backed by Iran, say they were behind the missile strike. A woman who survived an execution attempt in Tennessee is back in prison. Authorities say Krista Pike, who was given two lethal injections, has been discharged from hospital. And Michael Carrick says it hurt to hear boos from the Manchester United crowd after squandering a 1-0 lead to draw with 10-man winless Tottenham.
9: It hurts a lot. It's not nice to go through. Sometimes you have to go through it. That's how it is. I care as much as anybody about this place. It's coming from a good place, really, and I understand it.
8: United have suffered their worst start to a league season since 1986.
10: Now for the news here in Wales, the Welsh Government's calling on people to stand up to hate. Over 6,000 hate crimes were recorded there last year. People are being urged to support victims and report cases to the police. People in Port Talbot are being urged to learn from one of the UK's most serious toxic waste scandals. That's featured on hit Netflix show Toxic Town. Campaigners from Corby are at an open meeting at the new plaza today, warning industrial waste around the steelworks must be handled safely. They'll share lessons from the toxic waste case there, where contaminated dust was linked to birth defects. And a new version of Dolly Parton's hit song Jolene is released this weekend, and it features a Welsh twist.
11: Dolly sings for the first time in the Welsh language on this song, so I've never been so proud to be Welsh.
10: The late country star joins her niece Jada and Neath singer Bronwyn Lewis for the song after Bronwyn's solo version went viral. The song was originally a hit for Dolly back in 1976.
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10: A dry and mostly cloudy day with the odd sunny spell around. Highs of 16 degrees. That's the latest. I'm Abby Simpson.
12: Just gone 10. Good morning. Tony here with the best music for Sunday.

0: Just the best soundtrack to wake up to on the best day of the week. Samba and Home Wrecker with Shawn Mendes prior to that. Hello, Tony here. Hope you're doing okay. Ollie Murs coming up. Dance with me tonight. And The Cause with What Can I Do? Hard to believe that song, 26 years old. Where does the time go? Right, is your mobile phone ready? Make me a
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0: Well, Joe was in disbelief when he got the call to say he'd won a massive £725,000 on Make Me a Winner on Friday.
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0: Just a classic Soul to Soul and Back to Life for Sunday morning. Hello, I'm Tony Wright, and I gave in last night. I'm sure many of us did. I put the central heating on, only for about 10 minutes just to take the edge off. It just had to be done. And Maroon 5 coming up, also Robbie Williams.
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0: Robbie Williams, that is Angels, superb song. Urban myths that had to be a success to save his career. I'm not sure that that's true. The Wyn Evans Happy Hour is back tomorrow night at 7 o'clock, every weeknight at 7 with Nathaniel Cars. 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Right, coming soon, Justin Timberlake and The Source featuring Candy Staten.
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0: It's Ray, Where Is My Husband? Well, it's Sunday lunchtime, well, nearly, and given it an hour, and I think he might well be in the pub. Hello, I'm Tony, hope you're doing okay. How do you fancy winning £750,000? It could happen this coming Friday, but it could only happen if you enter Make Me a Winner. It's easy to do. I'll give you all the information that you need after the latest news at 11 o'clock.
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14: The top stories this hour. Another row has erupted between Donald Trump and Volodymyr Zelensky, this time over a deal to buy diesel from Russia. The US president has told Ukrainians to elect a new leader after being called weak by his counterpart in Kyiv. Mr. Trump's facing midterm elections next month and is under pressure over fuel prices. A drone attack on Saudi Arabia's international airport in Riyadh has killed at least 12 people and injured more than 300. Iran-backed Houthis in Yemen have claimed responsibility. How prepared the UK is for flooding will be the focus of a government-led task force this week. It brings together the Met Office, Environment Agency and representatives from the likes of the farming, water and insurance industries. Forecasters have recently warned of a heightened potential for wet, windy and stormy weather this autumn. And Manchester City play their first game since being found guilty of breaching Premier League financial rules today. They travel to Liverpool. City have launched an appeal and deny any wrongdoing.
15: Now for the news here in Wales. More than 6,000 hate crimes were recorded by police in Wales last year. The Welsh Government's urging people to report cases with support available through the Wales Hate Support Centre. Campaigners warn Port Talbot must not become the next so-called toxic town as work continues around the steelworks site. A community meeting is being held at the new plaza today, including campaigners from Corby. They'll share lessons from the historic toxic waste case there, where contaminated dust from steelworks land reclamation was linked to birth defects. And a song featuring the late Dolly Parton's been released, featuring the country star singing in Welsh for the first time. The bilingual version was created originally and went viral online as a solo version by Neath musician Bronwyn Lewis.
16: I got the chance to record a song with Dolly Parton before she passed, and it's a Welsh language version of Jolene. It's with her niece Jada as well.
15: The release is a tribute to Dolly, who passed away in August at the age of 80.
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8: With Swansea Motor Auctions, where hundreds of cars go on sale every Wednesday evening, plus second and last Friday of the month.
15: A dry and mostly cloudy day with the odd sunny spell around, highs of 16 degrees. That's the latest. I'm Abby Simpson.
0: Hello, good morning. Tony here with the best music to start your Sunday. I'll prove it with Blue if you come back. I've got Sienna Spiro's Great Expectation. First up, The Killers. This is Human.
12: The

0: Oh, so good. Blue, If You Come Back. Great to see them back together as well. Galantis, David Guetta to come. I've got George Michael with Fast Love as well, but I'd love you to be very, very rich this coming Friday. Make me a
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0: £725,000 has landed in Joe's bank account. He was shocked, to say the least, and thought his mates were playing a prank on him.
2: Is that right? 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
1: Give the satisfaction asking how you're doing now. How's the castle built of people you pretend to care about? Just what you wanted. 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

0: Olivia Rodrigo, that is Vampire. Hello, Tony here. Sunday morning, hope you're doing okay. Ooh, that roast smells nice. I was hoping for the third message in a row from Lottery HQ because I'd won £1, then £4, hoping for the big one. No message at all. I'll keep trying, but sometimes you do, don't you? You get one, two, and then three, then the big one. I think the biggest I've ever won is about 120 quid. Oh, well. Got to keep going because I know if I don't do it, my numbers will come up. Calvin Harris soon. I've got the Sugar Babes as well in the next 10 minutes.
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6: 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Are you?

0: A man who celebrated his 41st birthday last week. I would hazard this, he's got more than 41 hats. Bruno Mars and I Just Might. Sunday morning, I'm Tony. Hello, thank you for listening. Don't forget this afternoon, James is here to keep me company from 2 o'clock. And the best music continues with The Pretenders and Jesse J moments away.
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0: It's Jesse J, it's Domino. Morning, Tony. We're into Sunday afternoon and I have all the information you need to stand a chance of being a $750,000. I'm not joking. 750 grand could be yours tax-free this coming Friday. You need to enter Make Me a Winner? Information that you need to enter coming up after the latest news at midday.
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9: The top stories this hour. Volodymyr Zelensky says Ukraine will halt strikes on oil refineries if Russia stops attacks on its energy infrastructure. It's after the US agreed to buy millions of barrels of diesel from Moscow, with Donald Trump saying the Ukrainians should get a new president. Defence Secretary Wes Streeting says an attack on Saudi Arabia's main international airport is a dangerous escalation. 12 people were killed and more than 300 injured in the missile strike in Riyadh. Iran-backed Houthi rebels were behind the attack. Researchers are warning humans could become extinct by the year 2100 because of threats like nuclear war and AI. A report in medical journal The Lancet suggests there are 17 major risks, also including climate change and cuts to aid spending. And it could be a tasty atmosphere at Anfield this afternoon as Liverpool host Manchester City. It's the first time City will have been in action since being found guilty of more than 100 charges of breaking rules around Premier League finances, which directly affected Liverpool's title chances.
10: Now for the news here in Wales, the Welsh Government's calling on people to stand up to hate. Over 6,000 hate crimes were recorded there last year. People are being urged to support victims and report cases to the police. People in Port Talbot are being urged to learn from one of the UK's most serious toxic waste scandals. That's featured on hit Netflix show Toxic Town. Campaigners from Corby are at an open meeting at the new plaza today, warning industrial waste around the steelworks must be handled safely. They'll share lessons from the toxic waste case there, where contaminated dust was linked to birth defects. And a new version of Dolly Parton's hit song Jolene is released this weekend, and it features a Welsh twist.
11: Dolly sings for the first time in the Welsh language on this song, so I've never been so proud to be Welsh.
10: The late country star joins her niece Jada and niece singer Bronwyn Lewis for the song after Bronwyn's solo version went viral. The song was originally a hit for Dolly back in 1976.
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10: A dry and mostly cloudy day with the odd sunny spell around. Highs of 16 degrees. That's the latest. I'm Abby Simpson.
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0: Sunday afternoon's best music, Cat's Eye with Animal. Tony here with Jess Glynn coming up, not the one that makes us think of holidays. Nelly Furtado's Man Eater in the next 10 minutes too, but your mobile phone could be the key to big money. Make me a
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0: Phil Medley and Jennifer Warnes. Don't put baby in the corner. I've had the time of my life, of course, from Dirty Dancing. A guilty pleasure of mine. There's nothing wrong with that, is there? Maybe sat at home watching it on my own, my wife would say something. But I don't think there's anything wrong with that. Right, Girls Aloud with The Promise to Come. Taylor Swift with Patient Zero. Just the perfect soundtrack for your Sunday afternoon here.
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6: 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Are you?

0: It's been a massive year, to be fair, for Taylor Swift. Not only has she become a billionaire, now, of course, she has a wedding ring on her finger. And she looks so happy, doesn't she, in all the photos. And her music just goes to the next level. That is Patient Zero. I'm Tony. Hope you're doing okay. Thanks for making me part of your Sunday afternoon. James here from 2. Clean Bandit featuring Zara Larsson with Symphony, moments away.
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1: 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Feet up for Danny O'Donoghue and the team, I would have thought. 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It can only happen if you enter Make Me a Winner. That's the jackpot this coming Friday. You can enter and get it out of the way today. I'll give you all the information that you need to stand a chance of being that person after the latest local news at 1 o'clock. Swansea Bay
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19: The top stories this hour. The Defence Secretary says the UK will work to unite the US and Ukraine after a row over Donald Trump's deal to buy diesel from Russia. Volodymyr Zelensky called the US president weak. In response, Mr. Trump told Ukrainians to elect a new leader. Donald Trump's facing midterm elections next month and is under pressure over fuel prices. Shadow Chancellor Andrew Griffiths says the UK could do more to tackle rising costs.
3: The world would be a lot more secure for British citizens if we properly funded our defence, if we had more energy independence, energy security, and we were actually able to use our voice with courage on the world footing.
19: Meanwhile, Volodymyr Zelensky says Ukraine will halt strikes on oil refineries if Russia stops attacks on its energy infrastructure. Yorkshire Wildlife Park remains shut today after the death of a man who got into the tiger enclosure there. South Yorkshire Police say their investigations into yesterday lunchtime's incident are ongoing. Our reporter Poppy Anderlin is at the park in Doncaster.
0: The zoo's put out a new statement. In it, they thank everyone who's expressed concerns and say their thoughts remain with the man and his family. It adds that Altair the tiger is safe and well and will not be euthanised as a result of the incident. The park here remains quiet without the usual buzz of visitors attending the popular attraction.
19: A murder investigation's underway after a man in his 20s was stabbed to death in a pub car park in the Sutton Coldfield area of Birmingham. It happened at the Beggar's Bush just before 2 this morning. Police believe a large number of people had been at the pub for an event. Pope Leo says he'll undergo surgery to remove a nodule on his lung. He says it was recently discovered during medical checks and was found at an early stage. And Manchester City play their first game since being found guilty of breaching more than 100 Premier League financial rules today. They travel to Liverpool. City have launched an appeal and deny any wrongdoing. Elsewhere, Nottingham Forest boss Oliver Glasner takes his new team to his former club, Crystal Palace.
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19: Rain moving into southwest England and Wales, but mostly dry with sunny spells for the rest of the UK. That's the latest. I'm Kat Wright.
1: Just gone one afternoon. I'm Tony with the best music for your Sunday afternoon. Stella Lefty after

0: I think my fave by Rihanna is the one with Calvin Harris, but that's brilliant too. Don't Stop the Music. Hello, afternoon. I'm Tony Wright. Thanks for making me part of your day. Portugal coming soon. I've got Ace of Base with All That She Wants, but your mobile phone could be the key to big cash. Make me a
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0: £725,000 landed in Joe's bank account on Friday. He was shocked, to say the least, and thought his mates were playing a prank on him.
2: Is that right? So somebody in my work knew that I'd done that. So this is a wind-up, isn't it?
0: £750,000 must be won this coming Friday. 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

0: Lady Gaga and birthday boy from last week, Bruno Mars, Die With A Smile. He was 41, by the way. Hello, Tony here with you until 2 o'clock. Then James throughout the afternoon, of course, as you tuck into your Sunday lunch. You might well be doing that right now. Dua Lipa to help it down. Plus Craig David's 7 days. Let's face it, he does more than 7 days than most of us do in a month.
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0: Lewis Capaldi, that is Stay Love, superb song. I'm Tony Wright, thank you so much for listening this weekend. Have a brilliant week, and I hope we can get back together both Saturday and Sunday morning from 10 o'clock. With the best music at the weekend, guaranteed. 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
8: Our top story this hour is in South Yorkshire, where investigators are continuing to look into the UK's first fatal attack at a zoo in years.
9: It's just crazy.
10: Unbelievable.
11: How he managed to get in there in the first place.
12: It shouldn't have happened. There should have been something to stop it.
8: Those people have been sharing their shock with us in Doncaster city centre, which is not far from where a man died in a tiger enclosure at Yorkshire Wildlife Park yesterday. It's been confirmed the tiger involved, named Alte, won't be put down and is safe and well. Our reporter Poppy Andelin's been at the usually busy tourist attraction, which remains closed today.
10: The big sense I'm getting from being here is that there's still a lot of uncertainty as to what led up to this incident. What does appear clear, though, is that the man who ended up in the enclosure was a member of the public and not a keeper. But questions are being asked as to how he was able to gain access, why he did, and whether zoo security arrangements needs to be looked at as a result. South Yorkshire Police are continuing to urge people not to share footage of the attack online, which they've described as distressing.
8: We'll bring you more on this story as it develops. Next, at least 12 people are now known to have been killed in an attack on an airport in Saudi Arabia's capital, Riyadh. Yemen's Houthis have warned airlines and passengers against using Saudi airports and airspace. A man's death in a stabbing in a pub car park in Birmingham is being treated as murder. Police believe there may have been a number of witnesses to what happened at the Beggar's Bush in Sutton Coldfield just before 2 this morning. The Pope has announced he'll undergo surgery in the coming days. A nodule was found on the 71-year-old's lung. The pontiff says his medical team believe it would be right to intervene. Donald Trump says it's time for Ukraine to get a new president. He's responded to criticism from Volodymyr Zelensky about his diesel deal with Vladimir Putin and Russia. And Manchester City are preparing for their first match since being found guilty of financial rule breaches. The football club, who are appealing, are away at rivals Liverpool in the Premier League.
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8: Cloudy across much of the UK with outbreaks of rain, particularly in Wales and southwest England. That's the latest. I'm Johnny Freeman.
13: Shamai, come on, Dad, you know? Ah, we have it. Hope you're doing all right. Enjoy your weekend wherever you are across our glorious patch here in Wales. Years and years on the way after this from Anastasia.

0: morning. It's Somba Home Wrecker on this Sunday afternoon. A nice musical hot water bottle helping warm the cockles across our patch. And we need that, you know. It's not just me, is it? There's a chill in the air now. Winter is coming. I mean, I'm a bit of a cardi slash cheapskate, so I haven't put the heating on yet. Because I know once I do, that's it. I've broken the seal and the heating will be on until the end of January. And I don't want to spend my money on loads of gas and electric. So I haven't done it yet. Musical hot water bottles will have to do for now. But I hope you're doing all right. My name's James. I'm here up until 6 o'clock this very evening, playing you an array of beautiful Sunday songs. And of course, looking back at what was another very eventful weekend of sport for our teams. So we'll be delving into the local football and see how the Swans and Cardiff City were getting on in the Championship in just a little while after music from Taylor Swift.
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0: sounded ASAP on what is very proud to be your Swansea Bay Radio. James here on this Sunday afternoon and taking a little look at the championship table. Oh, it looks nice, isn't it? From a Swansea City fan perspective, another great win yesterday, beating Norwich by 2-1. And what I like about it as well is that they battled from behind. They were 1-0 down at half-time. Adam Eder missing a fair few chances for the Swans, but come the end of the game, come the second half, he grabbed the crucial winner. And at Swansea City, sitting pretty top of the league. And I know for a fact, there's no point pretending otherwise, that what makes it even sweeter for Swansea fans right now is that if you just look down, down, down, much further down the table, you'll see a certain Cardiff City who lost again. Sorry, I shouldn't laugh. Who lost again to Blackburn Rovers by 2-1. So this season is shaping up to be pretty perfect for Swansea City so far. Long may it continue. I'm a little bit gutted, actually, because I just enrolled at Swansea University and I could have got in to watch that game against Norwich for a quid. But unfortunately, I had work commitments, so I couldn't be there. But things looking very, very tasty for the Swans at the moment. I wish I was down to Swansea.com more often, because for my sins, I'm actually a Leicester City fan with Russell Martin. Fair to say, things are going pretty wrong there. Losing to Robbie Savage yesterday. Oh, dearie me. Swansea Bay
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0: The bootylicious Beyonce, Crazy in Love on this Sunday afternoon. How are you all doing? You managing to cope with the petrol slash diesel prices at the moment? I love how much all of us are celebrating the prices going down by like 2-3p. Like we've saved a fortune. Not quite. All turning into Uncle Bryn as well when we have a little look at Google Maps. Because now, thanks to Andy Burnham, the PM, it's telling us where petrol slash diesel is cheaper. So whenever it tells us something, oh, it's cheaper by 3p, about 10 miles down the road. Oh, thank you very much. Thank you very much. Gavin and Stacey style. Oh, isn't life fun? Sorry, I'm sounding like such a boring, frugal Martin Lewis disciple right about now. And I guess I kind of am. Hope you're having more fun this weekend than me. Just counting the pennies. On the way, music courtesy of Ed Sheeran. So Katy Perry to play to.
1: Oh, it's bad.
2: 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Loads of people do it.
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2: 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I travel in style.
1: 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It's a new low.
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0: That is good to know. Jamie Miller with Baby Doll on a station that reflects life across our patch here in Wales. We love it. Even though, I'm not sure if you've noticed this, there are just spiders everywhere at the moment. Is that the case with you? Or is it just my house? People think I've gone all out with Halloween decorations. Nope, just genuine spider webs. Spiders absolutely everywhere, which I'm kind of okay with. But my beloved partner, Charlotte, she's screaming a lot in the house. Lord knows what the neighbours think I'm up to. She's just, every half hour or so. I'll be there now with my paper towel. She's, despite being scared of spiders, though, she doesn't want me to get rid of them in a nasty way. So I've got to shield it delicately and place it outside, only for it to walk back in about 5 minutes later. It's a superb system. It really is. Either way, however you're coping with all the creepy crawlies, the Halloween vibes, hope you're doing all right. Go get yourself a nice pumpkin latte and we'll just keep the Sunday songs. Swansea
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10: That's not stories this hour. Questions are being asked about what led to the UK's first fatal attack at a zoo in years.
11: I think it's quite shocking.
12: I was speechless.
13: You just don't expect it to happen.
14: There should have been something to stop it, like zookeeper, security, summit.
10: We've been speaking to people in Doncaster, home to the Yorkshire Wildlife Park, which remains closed after a man was killed by a tiger in an enclosure yesterday. It's been confirmed the tiger involved, named Alte, is not going to be euthanised and is safe and well. Our reporter Poppy Andelin is at the scene.
12: What appears to be the case is that the man involved wasn't a zookeeper, but a wider talking point emerging is whether zoo security and access needs to be reviewed as officials try and work out how the man man who died gained access to the enclosure. There's debate too about how the footage became so widely available online. South Yorkshire Police have described the videos as distressing. They're continuing to urge people not to share them and to avoid speculation.
10: Next, British nationals are being urged to avoid Riyadh following an attack on Saudi Arabia's main airport in the city. At least 12 people have died and 300 others have been injured. Volodymyr Zelensky says Ukraine will pause strikes on Russian oil refineries if Moscow stops its attacks on energy infrastructure. The Ukrainian president spoken after Donald Trump called for him to be replaced following his criticism of a diesel deal between the US leader and Vladimir Putin. Pope Leo has confirmed he's going to have surgery to remove a nodule on his lung. The pontiff says it's been detected at a very early stage. The 71-year-old will have an operation in the next few days. Manchester City's Premier League return following guilty verdicts begins in less than 90 minutes' time. They're appealing financial rule breaches and are away at rivals Liverpool. And forecasters reckon stargazers could be in for another spectacular night later. The Northern Lights have been visible the last couple of evenings. The Met Office believes they'll be at their best above Scotland, Northern Ireland and Northern England.
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10: Cloudy across much of the UK with outbreaks of rain, particularly in Wales and southwest England. That's the latest. I'm

0: mean, that's a little bit rude, Gwen. I'm not going to lie. Not going to lie, Gwen Stefani, what you waiting for on this Sunday afternoon? And if I'm being honest, Gwen, I'm waiting for Wynn's happy hour. One of the few people who can make me smile on a Monday. He'll be back again tomorrow. I'll let you know how you can get involved in a little while. Add into that as well. I thought I'd just let you know, clue you in, that you could win hundreds and thousands of pounds, all as part of Make Me a Winner. So more on how you can get involved with that too. That's the music from Sam Fender and Shaboozy next.
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4: 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Like the Beatles? 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

0: What a song that is. The brilliant Shaboozy on your Swansea Bay Radio. James Southern with you, reminding you that from tomorrow evening, from 7 o'clock, Wyn Evans will be returning with his happy hour. It's the happiest hour of radio you're ever going to listen to. And he does it by celebrating your wins across our patch here. So whatever you want to celebrate, whether you just want to make a song and dance about Swansea City, be at top of the championship, or maybe you made the best sandcastle ever at the Mumbles, and you're like, look at this, this is amazing, oh, I want to win, shout about this. He will do it, honestly. 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And it's just, oh, it's just lovely listening. So make sure you don't be missing him. 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
1: Now, I'm not sure if you heard on Friday, but it was class. £725,000 landed in Joe's bank account. 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

0: Bach or Teddy Swims for now. Mr. Know It All on this Sunday afternoon. Hello to Oshan, who messages in to go, James, I hope I win, make me a winner. Might actually be able to buy myself a ticket for Tyson Fury, Anthony Joshua, if I do. Yeah, they're not cheap, are they, those tickets? I know an awful lot of us went in for tickets a few days ago, and gold dust. I was lucky enough to get one, but I am up in the gods. And I'm not going to lie, because I'm old and middle-aged now, once I heard that they weren't actually going to be walking into the ring until God 1 in the morning, I was kind of like, am I going to go? So honestly, Osh, if you want a ticket, drop us another message. And maybe I'll flog it to you. I think maybe I'll be more at home, literally, just watching it in my living room. I'm probably falling asleep before it comes on. Because that drive home at like 3 in the morning, not for me. I don't think. User 4 on the way next.
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9: The top stories this hour. Investigators are continuing to look into the UK's first fatal attack at a zoo in years.
10: It's just crazy.
11: Unbelievable.
12: How he managed to get in there in the first place.
13: It shouldn't have happened. There should have been something to stop it.
9: We've been speaking to people in Doncaster city centre, not far from where a man died in a tiger enclosure at Yorkshire Wildlife Park. It's been confirmed the tiger involved yesterday won't be put down. Our reporter Poppy Andelin is outside the tourist attraction, which remains closed today.
14: The big sense I'm getting from being here is that there's still a lot of uncertainty as to what led up to this incident. What does appear clear, though, is that the man who ended up in the enclosure was a member of the public and not a keeper. But questions are being asked as to how he was able to gain access, why he did, and whether zoo security arrangements needs to be looked at as a result. South Yorkshire Police are continuing to urge people not to share footage of the attack online.
9: In other news, the Foreign Secretary, Ed Miliband, says he's appalled by an attack on Saudi Arabia's main airports. The death toll in Riyadh has reached 12. British nationals are being urged to avoid the area. The Pope has revealed he's going to have surgery. The 71-year-old says a very early stage nodule was found on his lung. There's less than half an hour to go till Manchester City's first match since being found guilty of breaching financial rules. The visiting Premier League rivals Liverpool, these home fans have been having their say on the ruling, which City are appealing.
10: Pure hatred towards Man City is upset. It's not the players' fault, it's not the fans' fault, but they're still going to stick up with their club, aren't they?
11: So will you be chanting about it now?
10: Oh, yes. Oh, yes. 1,000,000,000%.
9: It's emerged the Duke and Duchess of Sussex will make their first public outing since returning to the UK. Harry and Meghan are going to visit Nottingham on Thursday. The city was where the royal couple first appeared after getting engaged in 2017. And the Met Office says keen stargazers could get a glimpse of the Northern Lights again tonight. The green and pink spectacle is expected to be at its best above Scotland, Northern Ireland and Northern England.
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9: Mild tonight with wet and windy conditions across parts of the UK and further showers on the way tomorrow. That's the latest. I'm Johnny Friend.
0: We've reached our perfect time on a Sunday afternoon where you've scoffed your Sunday lunch, you're lounging around, and chances are you might fall asleep. It's all right, don't take it personally. You could do so with Natasha Bedingfield.

0: Cat's Eye Animal on this Sunday afternoon, where it's a bit of an oddity this weekend. We've been waiting a while for this, but wherever your loyalties lie, whichever side of the Lough Erne Bridge, Ospreys or Scarlets, you've probably got a smile on your face. We'll be taking a look at all of the rugby from across our patch in just a little while. That's music from Kesha and Big Mountain.
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Big Mountain, Baby I Love Your Way on your Swansea Bay Radio. Very good afternoon to you. Hope you're doing all right. Chances are, though, if you're an Aberavon rugby fan, licking your wounds a little bit, losing a couple of days ago away at Bridgend Ravens. Although, Aberavon won the first game against the Ravens, right? So, you know, it's not all bad. There, right, so that's all good. As far as the Ospreys are concerned, what a ding-dong of a battle that was. Getting their win over the Dragons at Rodney Parade. Dragons 31, Ospreys 38. I feared the worst when Moriarty got that sin binning towards the end of the first half. I was like, oh, momentum may have swung. But the O's, they got a try with fewer men and went on to win pretty comprehensively in the end. Die on Ospreys.

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0: always makes me feel like just a smidge awkward whenever I listen to that song. A little bit hot under the collar. I'm of a certain vintage. I was in my teens when that song came out and where music videos were more of a thing. And, a music video did not leave a lot to the imagination, put it that way. A lot of very, very, very tight lycra. It was a good time. Precious memories. Eric Prince, Call On Me. And if you love that, let me assure you, you will love our sister station, Nation Dance. Nothing but dance anthems. Old school, from the likes of Snap, Rhythm Is A Dancer, all the way to, I don't know, Chasing Status, Chemical Brothers, Prodigy. All the good stuff. If you love it, get the Nation player and find it, listen to it, enjoy it. We also have Nation Rocks, rock music, decade stations, committed to 60s, 70s, 80s, 90s and noughties. A lot of good stuff there. So why not get involved by the Nation player? Or alternatively, if you want to keep it local, keep it Welsh with us, reflecting life across our patch here, we love that too. Just get on the Nation player. It's free, so you may as well. On the way, music courtesy of Sigala and Oasis.
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0: say.
1: Olivia Rodrigo, stupid song, and I'm playing that one for anyone. And I know of a few people, my mum being one of them, that keep getting caught out by those motion-censored Halloween decorations that you're seeing everywhere. You walk past them, and all of a sudden there's a witch going, with glowing red eyes and all of that. Few people getting caught out. Objectively hilarious for me, but if you're a little jumpy by nature, of a nervous disposition, I am sorry. Halloween must be hard to deal with. But if it's any consolation, it makes life a lot funnier for the rest of us. So just thanks for your service, I guess. News at 5 on the way next.
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3: I can't believe it. Max has asked me to move in with him.
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12: The top stories this hour. Yorkshire Wildlife Park says the tiger which killed a man who entered its enclosure is safe and well and will not be euthanised. The attraction in Doncaster remains closed more than a day on from the attack. Our reporter Poppy Anderlin sent us this from the scene.
13: Still a lot of unanswered questions here and shock too. People I've been speaking to have seen the footage as it's widely been shared online, but they're also raising similar concerns.
14: I think it's quite shocking.
13: I was speechless.
15: You just don't expect it to happen.
14: There should have been something to stop it, like zookeeper, security, summit.
13: Well, there's been reaction from around the world to this incident. Carol Baskin, who's famous for her love of tigers, is among those asking for peace in response to the attack. There are also calls for a review of zoo security to see whether any changes need to be made to improve safety. That'll likely form part of inquiries staff at the park are undertaken right now, alongside police and other organisations.
12: Next, officials in Saudi Arabia say a passenger terminal at its main airport has been struck less than a day after another attack. At least 12 people died in Riyadh yesterday. Iran-backed Houthi rebels are being blamed for the strike. Donald Trump is claiming Ukraine and Russia have agreed to stop attacking each other's energy infrastructure. Neither country has yet confirmed the agreement. The US president's been criticised here by the conservative leader Kemi Badenoch, who says he was not right to blame Volodymyr Zelensky for prolonging the war. The Pope says he will undergo surgery early next week.
16: Recently, during some medical examinations, doctors found a localised nodule in my lung. It was detected at a very early stage and is well contained.
12: Theo, the 14th, speaking to crowds earlier, it's understood he'll be treated at Rome's Gemelli Hospital. We're told the procedure won't affect the 71-year-old's scheduled trip to South America next month. And Manchester City have been booed as their first game since they were found guilty of breaking financial rules got underway. They're half an hour into a match at Premier League rivals Liverpool. City, who deny wrongdoing, are appealing the ruling.
11: Weather.
10: With Swansea Motor Auctions, where hundreds of cars go on sale every Wednesday evening, plus second and last Friday of the month.
12: Mild tonight with wet and windy conditions across parts of the UK and further showers on the way tomorrow. That's the latest. I'm Johnny Freeman.
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1: on, treat yourself. We're running out of weekend, sadly. So now is the time. Get the kettle on, get some posh bickies, and enjoy this from the Swedish House Mafia.

0: Love a pan pipe. Not enough pan pipes in modern day pop music. Shakira, whenever, wherever. Disappointed to see on social media that Shakira was knocking about with her ex, aka the stupidest man in the world, Gerard Piqué, who cheats on Shakira, allegedly. Allegedly. Oh, Shakira, don't be going back there, mate. Don't be going back there. Hips aren't the only things that lie. Evidently. On the way, music from Mabel. Got some Coldplay too. Gonna be taking a look at what our breakfast team have in store for you tomorrow morning, helping make Monday morning that little bit easier to deal with. Plus, you could win yourself £750,000. Interested in that? Thought you might be. More on how you can win it very, very soon.
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0: And I love it. It's how I like to start my day. Hopefully, you're the same. Don't be missing them. Lee and Claire back on breakfast tomorrow morning from 6. 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
1: 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I think I'd be a lot like Joe. 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
13: On Friday, November the 6th, the Upbeat Beatles are back. 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Your journey from the Cavern Club and Beatlemania through to Sgt. Pepper to Abbey Road in this spectacular show. Like the Beatles? Then you'll love the Upbeat Beatles. Book tickets.

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0: like to shine a light on those under the radar undiscovered artists. So nice to give Taylor Swift a little bit of a whirl, you know? That was Apple Light on this Sunday afternoon / evening. That is me done and just today. Do enjoy the rest of your weekend. Soak it in. And remember, our breakfast team will be with you tomorrow morning from 6, helping you navigate through Monday morning. All right, they're very good at that. Very good at that. So make sure you lock in tomorrow morning from 6. Boil about. Ta-da.
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1: Now you moved on to someone new. 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